you been? Have you broke a wing? I haven't heard you in so long. And hey there, little albatross, swimming in the air. Come on, you know I can't fly, and I think we really ought to play fair. And hey there, Mr. Happy Squid, you move so psychedelically. You hypnotize with your magic dance all the animals in the sea, for sure.

I can't stare, but I know you're there. Goddamn, how I wish I knew. And hey there, Mrs. Lovely Moon, you're lonely and you're blue. It's kind of strange the way you change, but then again.

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business. And someone says, what's your opinion on Russian animal welfare? I said, that's the least of my problems, and to be quite frank, I don't care.

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1: A game of chess is like a sword fight. You must think first, before you move.
2: Tone style.

0: gentlemen, tonight we have a very special guest. And honestly, the most intriguing voice coming out of France for her generation. We present tonight the Queen of Freak.
1: Girl, like, what the fuck is wrong with these niggas? Like, where is the good man? Because I swear I've been looking, sis. I've been looking.

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There are some things that you can share with others. This is something dynamic. The interaction should be there. That should be valued.

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5: Aïe, let's old school, wax. You can bring the drums and break it down. Music, please. How many notes get their names? It's tune. 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

0: Yeah.
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1: Hey, what the? Bop, bop, bop. 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
2: This is dope. What's up? What's up, Mark? Let's freak that shit. You got a rhyme on it.
0: You want to do that verse? You want to do it chorus my verse? Until
3: I'm trying to think. Should we just keep going, just piece it like that, and then because the choruses will build themselves if we do it like that.
0: Let's keep pieces like that. All right.

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1: My niggas like a locomotive. 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

this, I'm here, y'all. It's for my trapped in the 90s niggas. 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

Musique, infos et ouverture sur les cultures, c'est sur Info RC. When my day is over, after picking the right clothes for about an hour, ooh, I'm turning orange from all the carrots around my neck. Tonight I'm taking out the bling and I'm dressed to impress. I'm getting ready for my night out on the town. I'm looking hot cause you know we are holding it down. Rocking high tops and saying no to stilettos. Cause I might get drunk off my ass and I don't wanna fall out on the street. All the taxis are showing me love. Cause I'm shining like a princess in the middle of thugs. And at the club the bouncers recognize my face. So while you waiting in the line, we just enter the place.